0: All right.
1: Watch your back, watch your side. Swimming with sharks. Huh? String you like a hawk while they playing Mozart. No credential, get nowhere like Oslo. Send back to Frisco at the Regal Beagle. Swap it like Rico, on fire like Pyro. Frantic like a schizo, rougher than Brillo. He caught the rap like

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0: 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Only know you love her when you let her go. And you let her go.
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2: 538 Greatest Hits.